Squad 22, Squad 22, respond to 180 Manly Avenue, 0 Manly Avenue and Vine Grove, cross street of Barbara Way and Highland Avenue, diabetic problems, time 2002.

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1: 22, I have you in service, 2004. You're responding to 180 Manly Avenue, 180 Manly Avenue in Vine Grove, cross street of Barbara Way and Highland Avenue. It's going to be an 84-year-old female. Blood sugar is at 490, awake. Possible history of congestive heart failure and hypertension. Takes metformin. Caller wasn't on scene, wasn't able to advise further.

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Okay. 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

Tabii. Service 2822, you're signing out to 807 Monroe Drive, 807 Monroe Drive. The 81-year-old female found outside on the ground. They have gotten her inside now. She's conscious and alert. It doesn't look too good. 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Unable to get a good read on it.

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Squad 21, Squad 21, respond to 411 Wood Creek Drive, 411 Wood Creek Drive at Radcliffe, apartment number 3, crossroad of Elm Road, for an injury time, 159.

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1: Have you in service 202, you're responding to 411 Wood Creek Drive, 411 Wood Creek Drive in Radcliffe, in the apartment number 3, cross street of Elm Road, 63-year-old male, if he's previously broken a rib, coughed, and now it's hurting very badly, medical history, diabetes, and high blood pressure.

Colwell, Northern County. 21, go ahead. 21, 14. 31, scene, 212.

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12, have you in service 257? You're responding to 159 Blanket Court, 159 Blanket Court, Elizabethtown, off of Wingate Road. 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He's conscious and alert.

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0: Charles, tell us clear the scene. One refusal, AMA, 2103, the where. Left the subject in the hands of the SO.
1: 325.

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aren't getting it. This 451, you're responding to 106 Deke Drive, 106 Deke Drive at Helmut Healthcare. 80-year-old male with COPD, not wearing his BiPAP, having difficulty breathing. O2 is at 62. He's alert and in room 114.

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1: 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She's alert, there's medical staff with her. 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

0: 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Squad 31, respond to 260 High Street in Upton. 260 High Street in Upton. You'll be staging for PD. Time 5:07.
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Battle 9, you're going to be staging in the area of 260 High Street in Upton. 260 High Street in Upton. Harton County Sheriff's Office and KSP is out with a male at this location, requesting you to stand by.

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1: Units 734, you're responding to 532 Upper Colesburg Road, 532 Upper Colesburg Road in Elizabethtown, cross street of Glenover Drive and Fudge Lane. 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

0: Squad 51. Squad 51, respond to 249 Gibson Lane. 249 Gibson Lane in Eastview, Cross Street, Sonora, Hardin Springs Road, and Meeting Creek Road. 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

Ronnieville Fire Department, Ronnieville Fire Department, respond to 3294 St. John Church Road, 3294 St. John Church Road. It's going to be for lift assist, timeout show at 1023.

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0: 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Yeah, okay. Okay, when we get whether she reported no injuries, whether she requires medical or not.
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0: A 83-year-old female who fell in her living room with a chief complaint is right knee pain. She's requesting EMS at this time.
1: Before she learned breathing.
0: Copy, she's 4x4.
1: 10-4, 10-31.

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1: Squad 12, have you in service at 1036. 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Original call come in from Rhinoville Fire Department. They were on scene for a lift assist due to the patient calling the fire station. Now they're on scene requesting EMS.

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0: 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So all running for units, clearing the scene, command terminated.
1: SN4, sir, at 1101.

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0: 531. 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Your response to the Old Ford Plant, 2022 Battery Park Drive, 2022 Battery Park Drive. 24 or 58-year-old male says that he's dizzy and it's starting to get worse. According to the EMS on site out there, they're stating that he's 8-0 times 4. Y'all just go to the main gate. Security's going to take you back to Trailer City.
1: Everyone's okay.

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1: Forty-one, okay, in service at 11:52. 13, go ahead.
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1: 52. Forty-one, 205 Bethel Drive, 205 Bethel Drive. EPD responded out previous to this call for threats. Now they're on scene with a female, feeling lightheaded, possible panic attack, feels like she's going to pass out. You're safe to go on scene. Squad 13, 102 Stone Mill Court, 102 Stone Mill Court, 40-year-old male. Visey is asleep now, thinks he's possibly having a stroke. It's been going on since yesterday due to his erratic behavior. He's had some loss of bladder control and wants to go see the ER.

0: just they've got a child event going on. 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
1: I believe what you're talking about is coming to the park all the way to the right. Is that 10-4?

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Yeah, 1159.

0: 11, squad 11, respond out to 208 Freeman Lake Park Road, 208 Freeman Lake Park Road, to the playground for a child head injury time, 1200.
1: I have you okay at 1200.

0: 11 County, where is that?
1: 11 Avenue Service at 1201. Up to the right side of Freeman Lake coming in off of Dixie. It's been a new playground area. 208 Freeman Lake Road, Park Road. 208 Freeman Lake Park Road. Engine 34, E-Town Fire is on scene for a public ed event. States that a child is came up to them with a head injury. Does have clotting issues. Still trying to get further from fire.

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It's going to be DeVita dialysis on a sick person, 1305.

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1: You stop. There's no way there's
0: people. On a 79-year-old female.
1: What's your name?
0: Who has missed dialysis. 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Nothing further. Okay. 23, go ahead. Heavy age. 1307.

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22 Morning Sammy. Okay, go ahead. I have you in service responding to 676 Crescent Way, 676 Crescent Way on a 58-year-old female, severe chest pain and shortness of breath, history of cardiac, hypertension, diabetes, asthma, and COPD. Pain has been going on for 3 to 4 minutes at time of dispatch. Patient has taken 481 milligram aspirin at 11:30.

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0: Squawk 12, Squawk 12. 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Squad 11, you're responding to 1108 Regency Way, 1108 Regency Way on a fall, 1405. 13, are you taking the run on Regency Way?
1: 14. You know, fast.

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1: 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It's going to be in the dining hall and a 79-year-old female who has fallen, bleeding from the mouth and nose, no LOC.
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0: 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Jenkins Road, 110 W.A. Jenkins Road, on a seizure, 1424.
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2: So what is
1: this? On an 8-year-old male is on the school bus having a seizure.

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1: See?

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1: 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It's going to be a shed's on fire. There's chemicals in the shed. They're saying it's not too close to the house. That's all the information we got. 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

0: 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Eternal Fire Department, box 314. Respond to 1307 North Dixie Highway. 1307 North Dixie Highway in front of Bob Slope Ford. Motor vehicle accident with injury. Time out of 1536. Four, go ahead. Plane 34 heavy in service at 1536. 1307 North Dixie Highway, 1307 North Dixie Highway. Could be in front of Bob Slope Ford. Motor vehicle accident with injury. At least two vehicles involved.
1: Four's okay.

0: Squad 11, Squad 11, respond to 1307 North Dixie Highway, 1307 North Dixie Highway, on an MDA with injury, 1537.
1: Mm-hmm.

0: Spot 11, a heavy in service responding to 1307 North Dixie Highway, 1307 North Dixie Highway. It's going to be an MVA with an injury in front of the Bob Swope Ford. Older male bleeding, unknown further.
1: North Founders Hospital.
0: Northbound.

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0: I'm at a 1045 at South Wilson and Medical Center Drive in Radcliffe.
1: We do have some
0: down in the middle of the roadway on South Wilson.
1: 10-4, sir, we have that call. We have units en route. Thank you.
0: 10-4, I'll be working traffic control until units arrive.

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E-Town Fire Department, Box 314. Respond to 1705 North Dixie Highway, 1705 North Dixie Highway. Can you get a Ginza Hibachi for a grasswood fire? Time out at 1702.

0: 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In service.
1: 2034 heavy in service, 1703. 2034 respond to 1705 North Dixie Highway. 1705 North Dixie Highway is going to be the Ginza restaurant. It's going to be in the parking lot, and this mulch is outside of being smoking. No flames showing, just smoke.

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1: 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So 2034 clear the scene. Command terminated. We're available.
0: 10-4-2034 have you clear at 1709.

Fire Department Box 214, E-Town Fire Department Box 214, respond to 92 Mile Marker I-65 southbound, 92 Mile Marker I-65 southbound for a vehicle fire from your semi-tractor trailer, time out of 1713.

0: Wait, 32 to service.
1: Southbound, 92 mile marker, I 65 southbound. Have a semi tractor trailer, appears to be on fire.
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1: Information on this in like company or anything, so we passed two and neither one of them looks to be on fire.
0: That's negative, sir. 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He could not provide any further. It was in the area of that 92. 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
0: 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The other semi is left too, so you can show all the ton units, 13 command terminated and available.
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I have you in service responding to 79 Tanglewood Court, 79 Tanglewood Court in Elizabethtown. 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Male is awake and breathing. 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
1: 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On a 49-year-old male, weak, cannot stand properly. He is awake and breathing, but it is shallow. He is incoherent.

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1: What's wrong? Go ahead.
0: Is this patient going to be at the front lobby or with ERT team?
1: He's going to be with the ERT. They did just call back and advise that his symptoms are worsening. He's nodding out and his blood pressure is dropping.

0: please?
1: 21, go ahead. Responding to 169 Crystal Court, 169 Crystal Court in Radcliffe. On a medical alarm on an 81-year-old male, no response over the unit or phone. Has a history of a balance disorder, depression, diabetes, and paralysis in both legs.

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1: 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On a medical alarm activation, be advised the client address is going to be 1628 West Crocus, 1628 West Crocus, but the ping is at 1630 West Crocus. No further information.

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0: 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At 169 Crystal Court in Reckless.
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1: 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Parents cannot get her in the car seat safely. She needs to go to the emergency room for a headache, refusal to take her medications, refusal to eat or drink.

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